slow back. Guess so, what's that? Guess so, no chat. I mean, what's that? Broke wind, slow back. Guess so, what's that?

0: getragen hat.
1: The atomic age was born. Here, in fact, is the answer to a dream as old as man himself. A giant of limitless power at man's command. And where was it science found that giant? In the atom. Truly, the superpower which man has released from within the atom's heart is now.

0: Daddy, them dead already. Fuck around and find out.
1: You have any dumb? But the blood clot, you call me out. What do you want?

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Hey, just hold it right there, you cold red hander. Still no sign of despair.

your cell phone, your wallet, your time, your ideas, no barcode, no party, no ID, no beers, your bank card, your license, your thoughts, your fears, no SIM card, no disco, no photo, not here, your blood, your sweat, your passions, your regrets, your profits, your time off, your fashions, your sex, your

0: Love, your dreams, your checkbook, your essence, your sweat, your screams, your security, your sobriety, your innocence, your society, yourself, your place, your distance, your space.
1: Go back to bed, America. Your government is in control again. Here, watch this. Shut up. You are free to do as we tell you. You are free to do.

0: daddy, them dead already. Fuck around and find out.
1: You have any dumb? But the blood clot, you call me out. What you want?

0: ready. Them dead already. Fuck around and find out.
1: You have any dumb? But the blood clot, you call me out. What do you want?

0: t'as parlé.
1: Whoa, a couple more inside here too. Another one. Thanks, man. That's what I need. Passing?
0: Donne-moi deux cap.
1: You're a nine, baby. I'll say $2 for that one, man.
0: Two bucks.
1: Okay. One of them. Okay, I'll say a buck. I'll make these for you. That was the last one. Oh, get out of here. Oh. Kings of what? Six of them.

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Hey, just hold it right there, you cold red hander. Still no sign of this.

0: Steady, them dead already. Fuck around and find out.
1: You have any dumb? But the blood clot, you call me out. What do you want?

0: getragen hat.
1: The atomic age was born. Here, in fact, is the answer to a dream as old as man himself. A giant of limitless power at man's command. And where was it science found that giant? In the atom. Truly, the superpower which man has released from within the atom's heart is not one, but many giants. One is the warrior, the destroyer. Another is the engineer seeking to provide.

0: getragen hat.
1: The Atomic Age was born. Here, in fact, is the answer to a dream as old as man himself. A giant of limitless power at man's command. And where was it science found that giant? In the atom. Truly, the superpower which man has released from within the atom's heart is not one, but many giants. One is the warrior, the destroyer. Another is the engineer seeking to provide.